0: 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Without love, without love. Tom Jones.
1: To live for today and to love for tomorrow is the wisdom of a fool. Because tomorrow is promised to no one. You see, love is that wonderful thing that the whole wide world needs plenty of. And if you think for one minute that you can live without it, then you're only fooling yourself. Listen, please. I'd like to tell you something that happened to me.

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I'm with Vladimir Putin. Yeah, I have nothing. Nothing at all. I'm with you. Come on, come on, Vladimir Putin. 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